0: I certainly was in the right.
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2: cruising. 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

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Either by or despite you, there's a whole world inside you.

everybody. This is Guitar Slim Green. I just got back from Texas, and I brought a new dance back here called Shake 'Em Up. And it's something else, too, you better believe. That little girl over there in the corner with the red dress on, you're looking good. Now, when I tell you to hold it, I want you to hold it. And when I tell you to get it, I want you to get it. Now, you're doing the dance now, you call it Shake 'Em Up. Now, you hold it right there. Don't move a peg. Now, shake 'em up. You're looking good. Now, all you California girls, that's what I like about you. Get over there in the corner, put your hand over your eyes, and let it all hang out. Now, shake 'em up. That's what I'm talking about. Shake 'em up.

comes to town. The women all get salty when they see her around. Every time Marie comes to town, say the women all get salty when they see Marie around. Said why they get so salty.